0: Take me through that. Take me through that. Take me through that.
1: Joe Black.
0: Take me through that. Take me through that.
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0: Girl, you a 10. 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Girl, you a 10. Girl, you a 10. Girl, you a 10. Girl, you a 10. Girl, you a 10. Girl, you a 10. Girl, you a 10.
1: Ladies and gentlemen,
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And while we're at it, not only do I want another season of Insecure, I want to bring Daniel back. Daniel was the finest man that Issa had. We'll get into Normani and Twisted on the way.

0: 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Shyamalan with your 2 cents. What you doing this Labor Day? Obviously, it is Virgo season. If you listen to my show, you know very much I have a love-hate relationship with Virgos. My husband's literally a Virgo. His birthday is tomorrow, the 7th. I'm surrounded by them. I don't know what I have going on in my life. What's wrong with me? What trauma am I doing to attract Virgos? I was birthed from a Virgo. My mother was a Virgo. 2 of my best friends are Virgos. My 2 dogs are Virgos. What am I? A Gemini. I don't know. I don't know what's in the air. We'll get into J. Cole. Chris is up next.
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0: 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We are 100.1 The Beat. Baby Vanessa got SZA up next with Snooze. But to Gemini's, one's my birthday twin, one's just yay. Right now, it's I Can't Wait.
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Columbia's real hip-hop and R&B. We are 100.1 The Beat. Hey, it's Ariel with you on this Sunday morning on all socials. You can find me at OL Yeah. Speaking of socials, I was scrolling when I found out that Issa Rae had some good and bad news about the 10-year anniversary tour for Insecure.

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Hey, it's Ariel on Columbia's Real Hip Hop and R&B. 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
1: Hey, what's up, Zariel, with you on this Sunday morning. I know it's still early, but somebody's birthday is today. They already up, you know, everybody last night, especially as a Virgo. I love y'all down, though. All right, we'll get into birthdays after Future. In the meantime, J. Cole.

0: that we like. Damn.
1: 100.1 The Beat. Hey, what's up, Zario? With you on a Sunday morning. I still got Drake and Leon Thomas headed your way. Plus, question, how do you feel about, you know, being a black girl with black girl hair going to certain salons? We'll get into it next.

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Hey, it's Ariel on Columbia's Real Hip Hop and R&B. Jodeci is celebrating 35 years of Forever My Lady, and it's happening December 11th at Township Auditorium. 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
1: Hey, what's up? It's Ariel with you on this Sunday morning. Now, I'm not saying that Creator was right when she called Lauryn Hill a bird. Basically, she called Lauryn Hill a bird, but Lauryn Hill did respond. We'll talk next.

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1: Hey, what's up? It's Ariel with you on this Sunday. Drake and Chris Brown still headed your way on the playlist. Buzz will talk 50 Cent and his $1 million bet next. Right now, Mariah the Scientist.

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Hey, it's Ariel on Columbia's Real Hip Hop and R&B. Jodeci is celebrating 35 years of Forever My Lady, and it's happening December 11th at Township Auditorium. 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

100.1 The Beat, home of Big Boy in the Morning. It's a Sunday fun day, T-Boy, right here inside your radio on this Labor Day weekend. And shout out to everybody who got off tomorrow. And if you just turn it up today. So let's go ahead and get your mind right. I got Busta Rhymes in the mix after this one from Future. New music.

Big Boy's Neighborhood only on 100.1 The Beat. It's a Sunday fun day, T-Boy, right here inside your radio on this Labor Day weekend. First and foremost, man, let me add to the playlist. I got music on the way from Beyonce. Also, I'll be checking in with

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1: It's a Sunday fun day, Labor Day weekend. T-Roy right here at Zyger Radio. Don't forget it, we're about 7 minutes away from the voicemail. And you know what? We

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0: 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Jodeci is celebrating 35 years of Forever My Lady. 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
1: 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Don't forget, I'm cleaning out my voicemail. So, you know, whatever you're sick and tired of, you can leave a message. We gonna listen. And in 7 minutes after that, Isaiah Rashad. Nicki Minaj wants to have that moment for life after this Mariah the Scientist. Sometimes.

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1: 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I got Leon Thomas sliding through with Mud, a throwback from Lil Wayne with that Lollipop. But first, here's Dave and Tim's with that Rain Dance.

0: What are you sick and tired of? 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

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T-Roy right here inside your radio, and I still can't believe it. Jodeci is celebrating 35 years of Forever My Lady. December the 11th at the Township Auditorium. You can get those tickets right now.

Boys Neighborhood only on 100.1 The Beat. It is a Sunday fun day. T-Roy right here inside your radio. And don't forget, man, I got a little bit more from the voicemail because, you know, we...

0: beat Columbia's real hip-hop and R&B, home of Big Boy's Neighborhood. It is a Sunday fun day, T-Boy right here inside your radio. Don't forget, man, I still got more music coming up from my playlist. Mariah the Scientist, Burnin' Blue has been added. Get Out My Face with Lotto and Glorilla. But first, we listen and we don't judge.
1: Yo, this is Zeke. I got a confession. Not too long ago, man, I was dating this lady, right? Showing her pictures of the family. We were getting kind of tight. And she said how beautiful my kids were and everything. And, you know, men kind of like women. We like the attention, too. So she was giving me a lot of attention. Long story short, she gave me a lot more than attention. She finally realized the picture she was looking at was her nephew. Yeah, I smashed her sister. She came to my daughter's graduation. It was real awkward, man. I don't know if it's something I should tell, because she hadn't told it. So, yeah, man, that's my confession. All right, love.
0: What is your secret? What is your confession? 888-833-7691. Leave that message, man. What do you want to come clean about? 888-833-7691.
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Inside of your radio on a Sunday, fun day, Labor Day weekend, man. Let me go ahead and close out my playlist. I got music all the way from Fetty Wap with that My Way. Also, Chris Brown is going to slide through. But first, here's Kehlani.

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T-Roy right here inside your radio, and I still can't believe it. Jodeci is celebrating 35 years of Forever My Lady. December the 11th at the Township Auditorium. You can

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1: Hey, man, the day before Labor Day. Happy Labor Day weekend. Shaquille Ferrari Simmons, I can't wait, yay. Lauryn Hill, my playlist is wide open. Got some Rain Dance Day.

100.1 to beat Columbia's real hip hop and R&B. The Kid Ferrari Simmons, happy Labor Day Sunday. Yeah. As we get into this Gunna Burna Boy WGFT, my playlist is still wide open. X Factor, Lauryn Hill.

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100.1 to beat. The kid Ferrari Simmons, happy Labor Day Sunday. Got some T-Pain, B.O.B., up, down, around the corner. Now, if you're planning a wedding, you're engaged, you might want to skip over this because weddings are getting a little bit expensive. Let's just

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